Yeah, that was the Sandridge Band with the Aeroplane Dance about the army plane that fell down over the border. Yes, hope you have been enjoying the music. The 29 communities linked up to the TIVA network. Yes, and all of everyone else that's listening. This is Jamaica Bundy and Evan Z on 102.9 FM, Voice of the Gulf, Borroloola. Domestic violence, no, we don't need it. The Sandridge Band.

Yes, brother. Brother Gadrian and the Sandridge Band from Baralula. One more from them, Ngabaya means devil, devil. Yes, Ngabaya in Yanyala, the Sandridge Band.

Yes, that was Ngabaya with the Sandridge Band from Barula. We got another band from Barula. Gonna play a couple of songs of them. High Tide Band. High Tide. Hope you've enjoying the music, all your listeners, all around the 29 communities linked on to Tiba and whoever else is listening. The Rain Song with High Tide Band.

Yes, got to be a change in the territory government. Got to be a change. Aloha. I'm going to be signing off now, saying bye to everybody. Yes, I'm going to be saying goodbye. Have a good weekend. Safe weekend, you mob. Yes, and I'll see you mob Monday. Yes, take you mob out with Take a Longer Line. See you all, you mob listeners, on the 29 Channels Community, The Angels.

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1: Good morning, Darlene Jean Wang with ABC News. Doctors in the Northern Territory say they're making progress with combating an outbreak of diphtheria in Northern Australia. Earlier this week, testing confirmed diphtheria was likely behind the death of a man last month. Most of the cases have been recorded in the NT, but cases have also been detected in WA, South Australia and Queensland. CEO of Catherine West Health Board, Simon Cooney, says the response got off to a slow start, but they're starting to get the upper hand.
2: We have got a lot more visibility now. It was a bit of a slow start. Unfortunately, the first cases really emerged from us right in the middle of widespread flooding across the Northern Territory. We were dealing with emergency responses in multiple communities that was unprecedented for the NT.
1: Shadow NDIS Minister Melissa McIntosh says she expects the opposition will support Labor's proposed overhaul of the NDIS while it opposes the government's tax changes. Several members of the coalition, including leader Angus Taylor, have threatened to retract support for NDIS reforms in order to delay changes to negative gearing and the capital gains tax. But Ms. McIntosh has told Sky she didn't think the opposition would ultimately need to follow through on its threat.
3: I have absolutely no intention of linking the two. And now that the tax bill's going to an inquiry, I don't think that threat is going to come to fruition at all.
1: The consumer watchdog is suing Amazon, alleging it failed to comply with mandatory safety warnings about button batteries in kids' backpacks. National Consumer Affairs reporter Michael Atkin has more.
4: The ACCC is suing Amazon, alleging it sold kids' unicorn backpacks on its online marketplace, which failed to comply with mandatory button battery safety warnings. It's the first federal court case taken by the ACCC against an online marketplace over alleged non-compliance with product safety standards. The watchdog says the product was marketed towards children and featured a detachable light-up unicorn plush toy containing button batteries. The ACCC says Amazon had the backpacks in Australian fulfilment centres between June and November 2022 and that required warning labels were missing, allegedly breaking Australian consumer law. Button batteries are dangerous to children if swallowed or inserted.
1: Amazon says it's reviewing the case and it had signed up to an ACCC product safety pledge and is committed to making sure every product is safe and compliant. Research has found national spending on child protection has doubled over the past decade, while outcomes have stagnated. The research looks at 10 years of data, including state and territory expenditure, on the cost of child protection. It found the NT had the highest rate of repeat investigations in 2023-24 and consistently incurred the highest per child cost of child protection government expenditure. Professor Daryl Higgins from the ACU Institute of Child Protection Studies says what's most worrying is that costs are higher, but children are not getting the services and supports they need.
5: What we really found was an incredible growth in the cost, doubling over that time from $5.4 billion to $10.2 billion. But unfortunately, at the same time, we've seen no real increase in the child protection activity. So it's costing more, but we're not reaching more children.
1: Greater Western Sydney AFL player who will be playing against the Melbourne Demons in Alice Springs this weekend is encouraging residents to come watch the game. The D's will play their annual Heart of the Nation game against the Giants at Traeger Park in Alice Springs for round 12 on Sunday. Giants backman Harry Himmelberg says he expects the Demons to bring their best.
6: I think it'd be an awesome game, especially if the weather's going to be good. Two teams that can score quickly and are exciting to watch. So I guess for the community of Alice, come out and watch because I feel like it's going to be an awesome game.
1: And Australian Cameron Smith sits two shots off the lead following the first round of the LIV golf tournament in Korea. Smith fired four birdies in a 3-under par round of 67 to sit in a tie for seventh. In the weather today, sunny, light to moderate east to southeasterly winds. Darwin, 24 degrees right now, top of 31. Catherine, 21 at the moment, top of 29. Tennant Creek, 19 now, top of 25. Alice Springs, 16, top of 20. You won't stop me now. Just the only street I know. You won't see me coming through the night.
7: You think I'm out of sight. It's Lapa from St. John's, and you're listening to Tipa, Your Voice in the Bush. Let's go.
8: Cruise control, ride shotgun when the crew's involved. Before you test drive, know your do's and don'ts, cause you can get wasted on the open road.
9: Good morning, it was Rocco and Johnny. I'm gonna take you until 12. Ha ha, old Sammy was on there today, Uncle Sam. Yeah, let's rock it with Monty. Ah, good morning.

Yeah, a bit of Jimmy Barnes there. Bit of High on High, and it'll wake us up. We're going to go with a bit of 1927, I mean. You'll never know. It was Rock On, John on Deeper Radio. Let's go!

0: Gurindji Freedom Day Festival, Kalkarindji, 21st to the 23rd of August 2026. This year's festival holds special significance as the 60th anniversary of the Gurindji Wavehill Walk-Off, a defining moment in Australian history. Gurindji Freedom Day vision and motto, Blackfella, Whitefella, Unite as One. The headline act for this year's Gurindji Festival is Jimmy Barnes performing Saturday the 22nd of August 2026. Gurindji Freedom Day Festival, Kalkarindji. Don't miss out.
1: Poor bugger black fella, this country, poor bugger me.
2: Hey, Jess Harnischweger here from the West Football Club for RAD. In football, you have to be 100% focused whenever you play. Texting during a game would be extremely dangerous. Yet people text and drive and think they're okay. Think they're in control of a vehicle that can crash in a split second through not paying attention. Think again. Texting while driving is simply not worth it. Pull over where it's safe and then text your mates or read your SMSs. Stop texts, stop wrecks.
3: Yeah, I just want to say good morning. You got Rock On John here. I'm going to take you until 12 o'clock. And today is the 29th of May. Last day of the week. lovely, cool weather out there this morning, and it's getting close, real cold down there and some of them other places down there. So, yeah, keep yourself warm down there and look after yourself and always have a nice hot cup of tea or coffee in the morning to wake yourself up. And, especially all your old people out there, do look after yourself out there because, real touchy with the flu and everything there. And, all the runny nose and them sore eyes and everything. So, you with Rock On John. And if you're having a birthday today, do call in. And 89390408. That's the studio one there. And, just about the end of the month now. And next month is going to be June. And I think next week or something there, in a couple of weeks' time, Barunga Festival is going to be on. And, if you're going up there, take a tent or something. Look after yourself out there. And it's going to be real cold and stuff. Just want to say good morning to all the listeners from the top end there. All the them Tiwi mob there. I just want to say good morning to Bushy there at Millicarpity there. And all the Wilson family there. Old Fogarty, my schoolmate. And right across to Jabiru. And Gunbalanya, Manangreet away, right up to Mindulang and Warui, right up to Gobe and down to Umbakumba and Groot way and Numbawa. Mabunji there, you had old Uncle Sam this morning, Jamaica, and he was rocking it up there. Good music that he usually play up there every morning and think then, get everyone in a good mood. It's Friday, I think, but he's with Lou Graham now. From the singer from Foreigner. Bit of Midnight Blues for ya. And we'll go with a bit of Colin Buchanan, then a bit of Edge of the Kimberley. But yeah, you would rock on, John. Let's go.
4: Ain't got no regrets. I ain't losing track of which way I'm going.

Yeah, a bit of Lou Gramm there from Foreigner. Midnight Blues. Yeah, a bit of Colin Buchanan, all the way from WA. And you're to Kimberley. Yeah, let's go.

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2: 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I could work. Away from WA. Yep, rock on!

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from Wild Kerry, the 70s, to the 90s. Here's a bit of culture beat. It's a brain for you. You would rock on John on Tube Radio. Time now is 10:37. Here we go. Go!

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3: It's Friday. Pull the dancing shoes out. Here's a bit of Justin Timberlake for you. Can't stop the feeling. So I can put us in a riot mood for the weekend.
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1: Bit of Huey Lewis in the news there. Bit of Stack with you. Yeah, you would rock on.

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1: ABC Darwin.
2: Good morning, Darlene Jean Wang with ABC News. Doctors in the Northern Territory say they're starting to get on top of a diphtheria outbreak that's claimed the life of at least one man. Overseas testing has this week confirmed that diphtheria was the likely cause of a man's death last month. With cases recorded in the NT, WA, South Australia and Queensland, the federal government recently announced $7 million in funding to boost vaccination rates. CEO of Catherine West Health Board, Simon Cooney, says word is starting to get out and vaccination rates are picking up.
3: We're starting to get a good handle on it, and vaccine availability has improved significantly in the recent weeks. So we're actually able to undertake the vaccination that's required to protect people from the bacteria.
2: The co-convener of BirdLife Top End is calling on the NT government to ditch its plan to build a big gas and petrochemical processing precinct on Darwin Harbour's middle arm because it's been determined the project could have significant impacts on endangered shorebirds. A leaked copy of the NT government's draft environmental impact assessment for the project has found it would significantly impact populations of the critically endangered Far Eastern Curlew. The government says it's just a draft, so it's premature to make judgments about the project's impacts. Shorebird expert Dr. Amanda Lilliman says the way the project will impinge on the feeding and roosting grounds of the curlews can't be justified.
4: I'd like to see the Northern Territory government and the federal government abandon the middle arm proposed development, and I'd like to see appropriate and adequate investment in the protection of nature and biodiversity.
2: More electric vehicle owners will be able to use their cars to power their home under an expanded smart charging pilot program. $13.5 million in federal funding will allow another 950 customers to automatically charge their EVs when electricity prices are low and when rooftop solar generation is high. Drivers of compatible cars can also use the technology to power their home or sell electricity to the grid. Energy Minister Chris Bowen hopes the technology being trialled will eventually become mainstream.
5: It's available now, you know, you can do it, but it's hard work. You've got to line up your house with your car manufacturer, etc. So we want to make it a lot easier for people. It'll take a while for that to become more commonplace. That's the truth. But things like today will make it faster and easier and quicker for people.
2: Overseas, US Secretary of Defence Pete Hegseth will address the Shangri-La Dialogue in Singapore later today. With more than 40 countries attending the Asia-Pacific region's premier defence forum, delegates will be hoping to hear more about the US position on Iran and high fuel costs. Bloomberg reporter Andrea Palaciano says with China having a minimal presence at the meeting last year, a lot of attention will be paid to the delegation from Beijing.
6: What kind of representation will China have? What kind of level will the delegation be? And we did find out yesterday that it will indeed be a pretty low-level delegation. The chief of defense will not be attending. The minister of defense will not be attending. So that's also an interesting sign.
2: An Australian cave diver will join an international diving team in central Laos being put together to assist in the rescue of several men trapped in a flooded cave. Southeast Asia correspondent Tim Swanston reports.
7: The five men entered the cave in central Laos last week looking for gold when heavy rains caused a landslide and flash flooding that trapped them inside. The cave tunnel is incredibly narrow and difficult to traverse, and specialist cave divers found the men on Wednesday evening, bringing them in supplies to keep them alive. A South Australian diver, Josh Richards, is on his way to the cave to form part of an international diving team being formed in a bid to rescue the men. Crews are trying to pump water out of the cave so the men can crawl out themselves, but the rainy season in Laos has begun and rainfall could make clearing the cave of water challenging.
2: Back home, the CEO charged with repatriating flood evacuees says there's more than enough supplies and housing for residents returning home to the Daly region in the coming days. Around 50 evacuees from Niue will return home tomorrow after spending more than 2 months living in an evacuation centre in Bachelor, 98 kilometres south of Darwin. Brent Warren from the Department of Children and Families says there's also been an enormous effort to clean and stock up the community, and remaining evacuees will be...
1: Yo, it's Jabo here from Solomon Island, and you're listening to Tiba Radio, your voice in the booth. Bless up.
8: Yeah, you're back with Rock On, John, and I thought at this hour we're going to do something real good. I needed a bit of hand to come in here and play some music and stuff, but we're going to say a happy birthday day later. But I also got a guest in here today, and she usually do the afternoon shift. But I thought I'd ask this Polly G to come in here with me, and we can do a bit of Gen X music and stuff. We're in our 40s and 50s, so yeah, a bit of 80s and a different kind of music, eh? What do you think?
9: I think they're going to enjoy this great range. Like Brother said here, we got 50s, 60s, and 70s all mixed up. So let's see how many of you know and remember.
8: Now, everybody knows this one, especially when you're playing football and stuff there, and you're barracking for your team there, just like the other night there, State of Origin there, Maroons and New South Wales and stuff there. So, yeah. And they usually play these songs and stuff there. Here's a bit of Queen for ya. Ha! Everybody knows that one. What do you think, sis?
9: Hey! Davey, not too.

0: race car is.
1: Hey, everybody
0: on.
1: Knows this one too. Here's a bit of yonder water for you. Grease running.
0: Hydromatic. Why, it's greased lightning.

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0: Yo, this is Abadab. Yo, you're tuned into Tiba Radio. Dapirik mein Mak. Get into it.
1: Hey, you're back with Rock On John. At this hour, we're going to play a bit of Gen X stuff there. I got Sis Polly G in here with me and playing a bit of music and picking it out there. Time now, it's 30 minutes past 11. What do you say, sis? Aren't we, I think you had a birthday request there.
2: We do. We've got a very special VIP birthday. Now, this is a giant happy birthday travelling all the way to Garden Point, going out to Gina. It's been requested by your loving brother-in-law and family. They've asked for Stevie Wonder, happy birthday, and we're going to chuck in some B2M. We've also got another giant birthday shout. Now, this one is travelling all the way to Baffist Island, and it's going out to Evans Brooks.
1: Evans Brooks, right? Yeah. Well, it's the last day of the week and thing. Happy birthday to both of them up there in, what about you said, man? Garden Point, eh?
2: So one's going to Garden Point and one's going to Baffist Island.
1: Oh, good one. Happy birthday.

Sorry about that. Had to shortcut that song there. Just want to send a song out to our special lady that she was here working with us, our very own Gina, and she's going to go, find a job up that way. Yeah, we're going to miss you, and here's a song for you.

0: That was Celine Dion going out to our very own Gina, wishing her all the very best and all the happiness and joy that life brings her to this next chapter in her life from Tiba, from all of us here at Tiba and the gang. Stay tuned. We have some Akadaka and House of Pain still to come.
1: Hello, my name is Natsuho Kawasaki. I'm from Tokyo. こんにちは。私の名前は川崎夏穂です。東京から来ました。You are listening to TVer Radio, Your Voice and the Beast.

0: Yeah, you're back with Rock On, John, and Sis Polly G. And time now, half past 11. Yeah, 11:32. Another half an hour and 10 until we go and have lunch. Eh? Yeah, we're supposed to have something there for Gina today. We're going out with the boss and the crew. And it's Friday. What do you think, Sis?
1: I think we should make sure these mob are paying attention and put them in that Friday afternoon mood and just rock the joint.
0: Yeah, we'll rock the joint. But I want to send this one out to all the health workers out there that work in them different, in them 29 communities out there. Yeah, I used to be a health worker before. And so I'll send this one out to all of you out there, because all the mob, all the families and stuff in them communities, they know and that you work closely with them, because you all grew up with them and stuff like that. And a bit of Robert Palmer here, a bit of Bad Case of Loving You and stuff there, because to them, we did, all the health workers, they're there just like a nurse and doctor, you know. So I thought I'd play something here real funny to have and put you in a good Friday mood and stuff there, but nobody's talking. Go with Robert Palmer then. Bad Case of Loving You. Ha ha ha.

Thursday and Friday. I'm a palmer there. All your health workers out there. Seems that it's Friday. I thought I'd throw George Strait in. He's Friday Night Fever. Yeah.

0: Okay, back with Rock On, John. I got another one in here, and a little Talia, she turned up.
1: Yeah, we are rocking here on this Friday. I mean, we're all in a party mood. I mean, we got our boss dancing. Shout out to Don. We're all in the studio. Me, Polly G, and Rock On, John.
0: So yeah. It's a really good vibe. And I got up this morning, and it was a really beautiful, cool morning.
1: Yeah, real cold too.
0: Yeah, and Polly G walking around here with no coat on.
2: Must be that blue blood of mine. My blue blood not feeling any of that cold.
0: Ah, blue blood. Don't talk about blue blood.
1: No.
0: Got them around that day. Hey, round two yet.
2: Wearing snake skin dress, Daniel.
0: Yeah, it seems that it's Friday. We got a bit of 5 o'clock here and a bit of designated drinkers for if you're all out there. But make sure you have a sober bob, would you? Eh?
1: Yeah.
0: When you're out and about and thing there?
1: Yeah. But we're having a nice little lunch today as well.
0: We're going to think there for our very own old Gina there. You also had a little driving test this morning too.
1: Yeah, I did. Me and Domo, our little receptionist, went out for a drive this morning into the city and luckily, it wasn't too crazy, that city traffic. We had a little bit of commotion, maybe? A little bit of a problem, but it's with our windscreen wipers, so,
0: She scares me every time she drops me off home back at Nightcliff.
1: That's horrible. She's a good instructor, so, yeah, shout out to Donna.
0: Yeah.
1: She's tuning in.
0: It's
1: very fun.
0: It's Friday and thing there. Time now is coming up to 15 minutes to 12 and stuff. But we're all feeling a bit munchy on the munchy side and stuff there. But we'll keep on going with a bit of Alan Jackson and stuff there. And then, knock off. What do you say, Polly G?
2: I say let's keep rocking.
0: Ah.

0: What time zone am I on? What country am I in?
1: It doesn't matter. It's 5 o'clock somewhere.
0: It's always on 5 in Margaritaville, come to think of it.
1: Yeah, I heard that.
0: You've been there, haven't you?
1: Yes, sir.
0: I've seen your boat there.
1: I've been to Margaritaville a few times.
0: All right. Well, that's good.
1: Stumble my way back.
0: Okay. Well, we just want to make sure you can keep it between the navigational beacons.
1: Between the buoys. I got it.
0: All right. Well, it's 5 o'clock. Let's go somewhere.
1: I'm ready. Crank it up.
0: Let's get out of here.
1: I'm gone.

0: bit of Alan Jackson. That was old Jimmy Buffett. We still got another Alan Jackson one here, but this time with George Strait. For all you designated drinkers out there,
1: pick the specialty to be for this crowd. I think
0: be sensible and look after yourself.
1: Y'all can really identify with this subject matter of this particular tune, and I'm going to have some help on it. But,

somebody to come out here and help me sing part of this thing. Huh?

0: 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Mara!
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2: 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Damn.

0: Yeah, you're back with Rock On, John, and time for us to head on out. What do you think, girls?
1: Yes.
2: Time for lunch. Well, let's send them out in a bang, brother. What's
0: the yes. I usually go out and take them out with a bit of Nickelback afternoon and stuff there. But I can change a bit of rock and roll and stuff if you want me to.
2: No, that sounds good. And like I said, let's send them out in a bang. It's Friday, so let's make sure that they keep that Friday buzz going.
0: Yeah, keep it. Think then, if you're out and about, having a good weekend and stuff, there, just be safe out there and look after family and stuff. Hey,
1: yeah,
0: and,
2: yes, definitely.
0: And if you if you're having thinking a long trip or something there, and if you're having a few beers and things there, get a sober bob,
1: Yeah, stay safe driving, and don't drive if you're drinking.
0: We'll go out with thing then, because we're gonna go have some lunch now.
1: Yeah, we're hungry.
0: So you all be safe out there and look after one another, and we'll catch up with you guys on Tinga. I'm also on tomorrow with some country and some gospel music on Sunday morning. And you girls got your program for stuff for next week.
1: Country too.
0: So you guys do that thing in the morning, do you? On Saturday morning?
2: Sunday morning.
0: Oh, Sunday morning, eh?
2: Sunday afternoon from 1 o'clock, folks. That's we're doing a lot of classic country this Sunday.
0: Yeah, yeah. So you all have a good day, and from us, from the TV crew, have
2: a good weekend.

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1: Good afternoon, Darlene Jean Wang with ABC News. Environmentalists are calling on the NT government to ditch its plan to build a major gas and petrochemical processing precinct on Darwin Harbour's middle arm because it's been discovered the project could wipe out most of an endangered plant. A leaked copy of the NT government's draft environmental impact assessment for the project has found it would kill 86% of the Typhonium SP Cox Peninsula's population, which mostly lives on middle arm. The government says it's just a draft, so it's premature to make judgments about the project's impacts. Naturalist John Brock says it's unacceptable that the herb, which has just been put on Australia's threatened species list for federal legal protection, could be sent extinct.
2: This is under high threat because of its population here on Middle Arm from a big, extensive gas petrochemical development project. My view is it needs to be reviewed seriously, and this plant has to be preserved and conserved for its natural values.
1: The federal government's legal action against chemical maker 3M is being seen as a warning for big companies who try to hide the harm caused by their products. The Commonwealth is suing 3M for $2 billion for allegedly covering up the results of its own testing, highlighting the adverse health and environmental impacts of PFAS chemicals found in firefighting foam, known as forever chemicals because of how long they stay in the environment. PFAS has been linked with cancer. University of Sydney Associate Professor Nicholas Charteris is the scientific lead at the Centre to End Corporate Harm. He says the case is an important step by the government.
3: In the sense that it symbolises that if corporations and industries withhold information that demonstrates their products are harmful and that information comes to the surface, then the government's willing to hold them liable and take action.
1: Overseas, the US has been touting progress on a memorandum of understanding that would extend the ceasefire with Iran, reopen the Strait of Hormuz, and open talks on Iran's nuclear program. News of the prospective agreement comes after round of tit-for-tat attacks between the two countries. Both the Vice President, J.D. Vance, and Iran's semi-official Tasnim news outlet say there's more work to be done to finalise the deal. Mr. Vance added the memorandum of understanding would ultimately need the US President's approval.
4: Well, I think it's hard to say exactly when or if the president is going to sign the MOU. We're going back and forth on a couple of language points. I do think that we've made a lot of progress here. It's very clear that I think the Iranians, they want a deal, and they want to open the Straits of Hormuz. We want them to open the Straits of Hormuz.
1: Billionaire Jeff Bezos' space firm Blue Origin has blamed an anomaly after its New Glenn rocket exploded in a massive fireball during a hot fire test. A hot fire test is where a rocket engine is fired up while anchored to the ground. Blue Origin has spent billions of dollars and roughly a decade developing New Glenn, which is an orbital rocket aimed at competing with SpaceX's Falcon fleet and its more powerful Starship. Jeff Bezos says all personnel are accounted for and they're working to find out exactly what went wrong. Back home, a recent study from Beyond Blue has found that almost half of those surveyed say financial pressure has been the biggest impact on mental health. 43% say it had the biggest impact on their relationships. Beyond Blue clinical psychologist Dr. Luke Martin says worrying about money is a chronically stressful experience that affects different parts of life.
5: When you're stressed, you're more emotionally reactive. So conflict goes up, communication difficulties become more common. Also, people can withdraw and isolate, sometimes because they can't afford to be out doing the things they enjoy, other times because there can be a shame or an embarrassment about their financial situation that causes them to retreat.
1: If you or someone you know needs someone to talk to, call Beyond Blue on 1300 2246. and a remote desert glam rock band who rose to prominence after they scored the chance to support rock legends Kiss have released their debut album today. Sweet Home Mogabore is the first full-length record from Mogabore hard rock band, who hail from Akaya, northeast of Alice Springs. Frontman Alvin Manfong says the 8-track album was recorded last year in Melbourne on a vintage 1974 mixing desk used by iconic Australian brands.
6: Hi, my name's Robbie. 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
4: Jason Lord here, former Australian boxing champion for RAD. We often hear about people being injured or killed because of drink driving and the effect it can have on our mob. But we rarely talk about drink walking, which can also hurt people. People often think if they've been on the grog and they walk along the road, they'll be fine. Like, no worries, you know. But keep away from the road. It can be really, really dangerous. Get a friend, a family member, a bro, or assist to help you, because all we want is to get your mob home safe.
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0: 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Thank you very much.
1: Jason Lord here, former Australian boxing champion for RAD. We often hear about people being injured or killed because of drink driving and the effect it can have on our mob. But we rarely talk about drink walking, which can also hurt people. People often think if they've been on the grog and they walk along the road, they'll be fine. Like, no worries, you know. But keep away from the road. It can be really, really dangerous. Get a friend, a family member, a bro, or a sis to help you, because all we want is to get your mob home safe.

Yes, and that was Working for the Men there by Troy Cassadale and Lee Kernaghan. And the other track you heard was Joopy Ben Radio, coming to you live from Barangaroo Radio on Tuba Network. So I'd like to say good afternoon to Barangaroo and how are you up this afternoon? So, look like everybody, we all making things ready for that festival coming up. And I'm gonna be next week. And so we got some of the workers there working around the community, cleaning up, getting everything ready, and also to everyone in Bagala, we are super excited for the festival. So lots of will be happening. There are lots will be happening at the store. So yummy food and coffee coming, plenty of firewood, ice. Coffee and camping gear. So looking forward to singing and dancing with you all. And this is Bagala Community Store. So that's happening. Lot of our shop, our staff, shop staff. And we still Garden Blow laundromat too up and running and free for everybody to go do their washing their laundry. I can take and blame my blanket mop sheet and that laundromat. So I'm up and running, I'm open and I'm free for everybody to go to washing there. And once again, you're listening to Barangaroo Radio on 106.1 FM on Tuba Network. So he's Yesterday Hero by John Paul Young. And the track after that is Gala Boy by Sopra Bay.

Yes, and that was Gala Boy there by Saltwater Band, and the other track you heard was Yesterday's Hero by John Paul Young. Coming to you live from Buranga Radio on Tiba Network. So he's Dancing on the Ceiling by Lionel Richie. The track after that is Been in Goonburg by Blackrock Band.

Yes, and that was Binning Gunbok there by Black Rock Band. And the other track you heard was Dancing on the Ceiling by Lionel Richie. Yeah, so keep listening by Blah Blah Blah Music here, community announcement coming to you live from Buranga Radio on 106.1 FM on TIBA Network. So here's Kasane by Cold Chisel. The track after that is Murukubara by Tip of 44 featuring Nathan Fiji.

Yes, and that was Murakabara there by Tipa 44 featuring Nathan Fijo. And the other track you heard was Kissin' by Cold Chisel, coming to you live from Barunga Radio on Chiba Network. Yeah, so I'd like to say good afternoon again to everyone. So on the 5th to the 7th June 2026, Barunga Festival, sport, music, culture. An authentic weekend of First Nation culture, art market, workshop, live music and community sport, 80 kilometers southeast of Catherine on a fully sealed road. Music lineup: Troy Cassidaly, Emily Woodmara, Jim Cassidaly, Frankie Yama, Karangali Ben, Eleanor Javung Gully and Rob Edward, and there's many more. 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So that's happening. Yeah, we're nearly close, huh? Next week now. Barunga Festival will be happening on the 5th to the 7th. So he's Don't Tell Me the Time by Martha Davis, and the track after that is Walbury Woman by Elijah Manu Teenage Band.

Yes, and that was Walbury Woman there by Elijah Mann of Teenage Band. And the other track you heard was Don't Tell Me the Time by Martha Davis. So he's listened to the music by Doobie Brother. The track after that is I Never Felt Like This by Fitzroy Express.

Yes, and that was Fitzroy Express. I never felt like this. And the other track you heard, listen to the music by Doobie Brother. So he's Way Out West by James Rain. And the track after that is Lambana Money Money by Sunrise Band. Coming to you live from Baranga Radio on Tiba Network.

Yo, my name is Manuel Durke. I'm from the Saltwater Bend. I live in Galunco. My job is working at the recall, maintenance, and look after the building, and plus involved with the youth workers, the Sponrec, Manmak Chamber.

Yes, and that was Lam Banamani by Sunrise Band, and the other track you heard was Way Out West. So time now is 12 minutes past one. So he's Maniac by Michael Sembello. The track after that is World Turning, one of the remix by Yotiani. Coming to you live from Buranga Radio on T-Bud Network.

0: Turning right. Turning right.
1: Yes, and that was World Turning there by Yoti Indy. And the other track you heard was Maniac by Michael Sembello, coming to you live from Bronco Radio on Tiba Network. Time now is 21 minutes past one. So here's Dolly Parton, Baby I'm Burning. The track after that is Mojarki by Black Rock Band.

Yes, and that was Mojar Gide by Black Rock Band. And the other track you heard was Baby I'm Burning by Dolly Parton. So he's Brooks and Dunn, Building Bridges. The track after that is Karanda Reggae by Senate Bean.

Yes, and that was Karenda Reggae there by Sinit Ben. The other track you heard was Building Bridges by Brooks and Dunn. So his memories are made up by Luke Combe. The track after that is Better Be Good to Me by Tina Turner.

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And you know, I don't understand why it's so plain that you can't be. Hurt me.

Yes, and that was Tina Turner, Better Be Good to Me. And the other track you heard was Memories Made of Falukom. So he's Muli Muli La by B2M, and the track after that is Sunset Bay by One Water Band.

Yes, and that was Sunset Bay by Wild Water Band. The other track, Molly Mulila by B2M. So that was all the song I played for this afternoon. And just want to say thank you, Mop, for joining me, listening to our music, Community and Aspen. Coming to you live from Baranga Radio on Tipanet Bay. So thank you, Mop, and may God bless you, Mop, wherever you are traveling. On the highway or camping holiday, God bless you, Mom. I guess I'll be playing the last song. So he's shocked by Kylie Minogue. My Bobo.

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2: And that was Sam Solomon Burke here on TiVo Radio. You're tuning in to the tunes of Talia, bringing you all the way to 1 p.m. today and 2 p.m. Giving you an hour of lovely music. And I'm going to switch it up a bit. We're going to have some reggae for your chill vibes on your Friday. So we're partying up with reggae. We got the classic Bob Marley and the Wailers up next. Just to start this hour, we might finish with some Bob Marley. Just to have this going, Is This Love? You might be here on TiVo Radio.

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1: 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The kind that love the whole thing.
2: This generation rules the nation with Russian.

And that was the musical Youth. We got the Toots and the Maytals up next. And it is a great, great Friday. We got a lot going on this weekend. I mean, we have the waterfront going. It'll be the cultural festival up on the waterfront. We got all the food stores. So if you love Greek food, if you love Mexican food, if you love Asian food, it's all yours here at the waterfront. A great, great little setup they will have going on this Saturday. If you are in town, and there's a lot going on in town, there is a little festival featured Missy Higgins. Now, I can't talk too much about that because it is got the special beverage going on. I mean, it got alcohol involved. But we do have another little festival on in Darwin, but I will talk to you soon after that. And of course, next week, we got Barunga Festival. I can't wait. I'll be talking about it all week until the day happens. I mean, the weekend happens. It's a weekend full of great, great fun. You got the marathon going back on Barunga. You got the, you got Troy Cassidaly. You got Emily Warramurra. You got Troy Cassidaly's daughter. You have so much things happening at Barunga Festival. We are the Bush Bands. We are the Battle of the Bands. We also have, you know, the sports, the dancers, so many things. I can't wait to touch up on that subject. But we got It's You here on Tiba Radio.

0: 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Come try tug of war, around the world basketball, and relay medley. Just rock up on the day and join, either alone or with some mates. I'll see you there, 5th to the 7th of June.
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A little bit of Innie Camoze. I hope I pronounced that right. Here comes the hot stepper we just had. Now we got a UB40 track right here on Tiba Radio, coming in sweet and a little bit of fine wine. This is Red Wine here on Tiba Radio.

That was the Inner Circle here on Tiba Radio. Now, I said a little bit before, we have so much going on this weekend here on Tiba Radio and around Darwin and around the NT. Now, starting first, we got the NT Riders Festival, and it's running throughout the weekend. This is highly anticipated event features. It's got panels, it's got workshops and readings. So definitely check out the City of Darwin for the specific venues all around Darwin, the times and the author lineups. You might get to see your favourite author that wrote your favourite book this year. So who knows, get on down to that and see if you have to book tickets. If not, it might be a free event and a family fun thing with all the writers. If you're creative, that definitely is a little event for you. We got the Top End Gin Festival with Missy Higgins performing. But definitely, if you are going to that, stay safe around the Top End, around the city. If you are driving, do not drink and drive. Stay safe. And we got Brickman Wonders of the World exhibition, and that is definitely at the Darwin Convention Centre, and it is with Legos, you mob, which is the Wonders of the World. So if you want to see, what would it be? The pyramids, you know, hopefully it's the you know, Great Barrier Reef, you know, you got Uluru there. But yeah, definitely a great, great thing to see, and bring your kids as well, definitely. Or if not, bring yourself, you know, look at the Legos, you mob. Harmony Soiree. Gather at the Darwin Waterfront on Saturday event for a vibrant community celebration. And is that that's the culture festival. It will be a great, great fun. I mean, you got a lot of cultures going in one. So definitely head on down to that. And then for all you car mob, we got the Memorial Car Drive. And join a Unity car drive on Sunday starting at 9 a.m. at the Palmerston Golf and Country Club and ending at Berry Springs Tavern for lunch, all to raise funds for child loss bereavement programs. So that's definitely a good thing to go on, and it's definitely a good little drive down to Berry Springs. And we got live music at The Wharf. 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And then, for you mob around Kakadu region, ground oven cooking. Visit Mimi's Restaurant in Kakadu on Saturday at 12 p.m. for a free hands-on cultural cooking experience. Wow, you mob. Definitely head on down to that. Free feed. I don't know if you have to book, but definitely check the parks or your local at the Kakadu and definitely get on to down to that. I mean, we just got back from the Taste of Kakadu last weekend, and man, was that just great. The ground oven cooking, the bullock on the little ground oven, the coals, making me hungry. I might go down this weekend to Taste of Kakadu, to the Kakadu, yeah, ground oven cooking. But we have Boney M here on Tiba Radio right now.

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6: The eagle's flying round and round to keep my 2 feet firmly on the ground. 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
7: 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You're listening to my mate Tiba.

That was some Neil Diamond here on Tiba Radio. And sadly, it is time for me to head out. But thank you so much for tuning in across the Tiba Network. Make sure to give a great, great listen throughout the weekend. And also to definitely, if you're going around the events this weekend or this evening, who knows, it might be happening around your community. 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

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Boating in the Northern Territory is a great way to enjoy our rivers, creeks and coastline. But safety must always come first. Before heading out, always check the weather conditions and marine forecast from the Bureau of Meteorology. Conditions can change quickly, especially during the wet season. Make sure everyone on board has access to a life jacket, and children should wear one at all times. 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Be croc-wise. In the top end, saltwater crocodiles inhabit many waterways. Keep your arms and legs inside the boat. Avoid cleaning fish at the boat ramps and stay well back from the water's edge. Never overload your boat and always let someone know where you're going and when you plan to return. Avoid alcohol when operating a vessel. Boating under the influence is dangerous and illegal. Respect the water, respect the conditions, and respect each other. Stay safe on Territory waters.

0: 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Report scams to the ScamWatch First Nations info line on 1300 303 143. That's 1300 303 143. Authorised by the Australian Government, Canberra.
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3: Gurindji Freedom Day Festival, Kalkarindji, 21st to the 23rd of August 2026. 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
0: Yes, sir. Well, right then. Well, there you have it. Nightcliff Sports Club seems to be more here than expected.
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0: 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But safety must always come first. Before heading out, always check the weather conditions and marine forecast from the Bureau of Meteorology. 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In the top end, saltwater crocodiles inhabit many waterways. Keep your arms and legs inside the boat. Avoid cleaning fish at the boat ramps and stay well back from the water's edge. Never overload your boat and always let someone know where you're going and when you plan to return. Avoid alcohol when operating a vessel. Boating under the influence is dangerous and illegal. Respect the water, respect the conditions, and respect each other. Stay safe on Territory waters.
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4: 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I'm from Elko Island. 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

0: Cody thought of an idea with guaranteed pay, but the plan to little Jody didn't seem okay. But his older cousin Cody just convinced him to stay. He told him this is what will separate the boy from a man. So he carried on and listened to the rest of the plan. He said,
1: yo, it's really quite simple. Run up to the Seggy, put that gun up to his temple. Right? And me and Ben will take the register. He makes a move, you take a shot and show him that you better, bruh.
0: Okay, and so off they went. It was a long, quiet ride with a strong, sweaty scent. Little Jody was shaking up in his boots. He thinks if he shoots, then he might just compromise a loot. But it's too late for second thoughts. They all jump about the car.

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He doesn't wonder why, he just looks up to the sky and smiles in pride. 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He never thought that a soul would even dare to help, and so we pray that he rest in peace. But we're just happy that he finally made it out of the streets.

0: There has been an increase in cases of diphtheria in our community. 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

Be croc-wise. Crocodiles are potentially dangerous to humans. Saltwater crocodiles inhabit both saltwater and freshwater habitats. Some of the ways to stay safe in areas that may have saltwater crocodiles include: never swim in water where crocodiles may live, even if there is no warning sign. Only swim in designated safe swimming areas. Obey all crocodile warning signs. They are there for your safety and protection. Always keep a watch for crocodiles. They will see you before you see them. Never provoke, harass, or interfere with crocodiles, even small ones. Never feed crocodiles. It is illegal and dangerous. Be extra vigilant around water at night and during the breeding season from September to April. Avoid approaching the edge of the water and don't paddle or wade at the edge of the water. Stay well back from any crocodile slide marks. Crocodiles may be close by and may approach people and boats. The smaller the boat, the greater the risk. Always stand a minimum of 5 meters from the water's edge when fishing. Be especially vigilant when launching or retrieving your boat in saltwater crocodile habitat. Do not lean over the edge of the boat or stand on logs overhanging water. Never dangle your arms or legs over the side of a boat. If you fall out of a boat, get out of the water as quickly as possible. Camp at least 2 meters from the high water mark and at least 50 meters from the water's edge. Avoid places where native animals and domestic stock drink. Avoid returning regularly to the same spot at the water's edge to fill your bucket. Dispose of food scraps, fish, and other waste properly and away from your campsite. Never leave food scraps, fish frames, or bait at your campsite. Always check that the previous campers have not left these behind. Never prepare food, wash dishes, or pursue any other activities near the water's edge or adjacent sloping banks. Instead, fill up your bucket and move away from the edge of the water before you start any tasks. Be croc-wise.

I don't know if this is wrong because someone else is telling me that it's wrong, but I feel this, so let me just, like, try my best not to let this happen again. We weren't necessarily put in the best position to make the best decisions. You can't be hard on yourself for it. These were the cards that you were given, so you have to understand that these, like, that's not who you are. You know you're trying to be the best you can be, but that's all you can do. If you don't give it all you got, you're only cheating yourself. Give it all you got, but if it ends up happening, it ends up happening. That's what's happening with me. It's like, God, I'm giving it all I got. Sometimes I'm weak and I'm gonna do it. And it's like, I'm not giving myself grace. I'm just like understanding that's just how it is.

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Hey, Blake Clowner here from Nightcliff Tigers for Rad. 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Dumb. 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So what makes you think you can do those things when you're behind the wheel? Playing sport is not a matter of life or death, but driving can be.

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1: Thank you very much. We've been out now on the road since January, and I think we're approaching like the 90th gig, I think, this week. And during that time we've been doing some new songs along the way. And we're going to play a new song for you. You're a fucking idiot. This one's called Jane.

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sick of the government feeding us crocs. Stop skipping abalone's laws and rules, but you still don't price high on the price menu. Got too much pride, so you know I won't judge you, and I don't ask for nothing cause I ain't no bludger. But everybody's watching, looking, talking about you, saying there you go again for another food batch. And now my patience running out, and it's lost with all hopes. Got me left feeling empty now, so how can I cope? I'm getting real fed up, see there's no nourishment, cause I'm sick of the way the country's run by government. Cause the rich just it's rich, it's still falling inflation, and the poor just get poor, still scratching for rations. Let me

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0: Hello, my name is DJ Loms. 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
1: Okay, Eddie. 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
1: Hey, next time you walk to your local for a few drinks, have a plan of how you're going to get home. 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Before you drink, always make a plan. 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
1: Yes, sir. 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
0: Aboriginal and Torres Strait Islander listeners are advised that this program may contain the names and voices of people who have passed away. We pay our respects to the elders, past and present, and acknowledge the traditional custodians of the land of which this program is broadcast. We honour the strength, resilience, culture, and continuing connection of Aboriginal and Torres Strait Islander peoples to country, community, and story.

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Broadcasting across the Northern Territory, connecting community from out bush all the way to city streets. This is where culture, stories, and music come together, shining a light on deadly talent and real voices from right here in the NT. On this show, it's all about our own Northern Territory artists, their stories, and the sounds coming straight from our communities. I'm your host, John Ross, bringing you the people and the music making moves across the territory. So wherever you're tuning in from, community, camp, or cruising through town, stay with us. This is Bush Tracks to City Streets. And today we're featuring one of Arnhem Land's strongest cultural voices in music, Larry Gurawiwi. A master Yiraki player, singer and songwriter from northeast Arnhem Land, Larry first became known through the powerful Yolngu reggae and roots group Burra West Wind. Performing alongside his brothers and carrying the spirit of the Gulpul clan's West Wind songline through music, language, and ceremony. Today, performing as Larry Gurawiwi Band, he continues that journey by blending ancient Yolngu songlines, traditional Yiraki and clapsticks with reggae, roots and contemporary sounds that connect culture, healing, and country. Larry is also son of the late Jalu Gurawiwi, internationally respected as one of the great Yiraki custodians and cultural leaders of Arnhem Land, who dedicated his life to protecting and sharing Yolngu culture and the sacred traditions of the Yiraki with the world. From community gatherings in Arnhem Land to major festival stages internationally, Larry Gurawiwi continues to keep culture strong through music, storytelling, and connection. This is Bush Tracks to City Streets. Before we kick off tonight's episode of Bush Tracks to City Streets, we want to give a big shout out and acknowledgement to all of the deadly stations broadcasting the program right across the country. 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And Wurrungurri Radio on Mirrawong Country in Kununurra, broadcasting throughout the East Kimberley and surrounding remote communities. 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

0: You're tuned in to Tiba Radio, your voice in the bush. And of course, this is another Bush Tracks to City Streets. We have a very special guest on the line, Larry Gurawiwi. Larry is a Yolngu musician from Northeast Arnhem Land in the Northern Territory of Australia. He is best known as a master traditional yiraki, didgeridoo player, and the leader of the Malawa, which performs a blend of traditional Yolngu songlines and contemporary music. He comes from the Galpu clan and continues the cultural legacy of his father, the renowned Yiraki master, Jalu Gurawiwi. Tonight's show, special guest, Larry Gurawiwi. How are you, Larry?
1: Thank you for having me to talk to you about my life and,
0: That's all right, brother. It's great to have you on the show. Of course, you've been pretty busy lately over the last couple of months throughout the Northern Territory and Australia. Tell us a little bit about what you've been up to lately.
1: I've been up to Sydney for my work, you know. I do my work, it's like a healing of the people.
0: Yeah, I've seen that over in New South Wales. You've been doing the immersive spirit of sound with the Yiraki healing sessions with Beck Gray.
1: Beck Gray. Yeah, it's my close friend, for my manager's friend, and
0: So there was one event that was held in DY in New South Wales, and it focuses on meditation, connection to culture, and sound healing through Yiraki performance, eh?
1: Yeah, there was like too many people came, and they were like, get all the healing from Yiraki, you know?
0: From the vibrations of the Yiraki.
1: Yes.
0: Yeah, I think that stuff's starting to become a little bit more popular nowadays, as we've got, you know, all this Western medicine and all that sort of stuff, and it's no good for us, isn't it? We need to start going back to a lot of the older ways that we used to heal.
1: Ooh, older way, like, you know, that our people were living on the land and they were doing, you know, bush medicine, you know, on the land that we have now. All my people, our people, they're using right now that medicine from the, you know, the bush medicine.
0: I think that the vibrations as well is something that we haven't unlocked the full potential of vibrations and understanding how it can help us so much. And I think, you know, the best way of doing it is to go back to the older people that were singing in with the didgeridoo, and it was done for a reason. And
1: It was like, to me, I think about my people that they were doing before, you know. We were living on the land, and when we sing about the land, we heal the land. Through our songs, our song is like the land is hearing us, and the people, you know, the people, they're living on the land right now. When you go to your country, you have to feel that. And that's why I go around the world and I tell this story about us Aboriginal people. We are the gifted people. We are the main people, and we have more stories about our land is the sacred, and we keep a land, a peace.
0: You know, hundreds and thousands of years of knowledge of looking after the land and being one with the land. And as we got a lot of mob like yourself from up in the top end that are allowed to do burn-offs and stuff like that, whereas you go down south and they're not allowed to do that stuff. They have big bushfires and stuff. So I think that's one of the things where we're starting to see, well, that's why mob did it so long ago and, you know, continue to burn off. Because if you don't do them little burn-offs, well, then it'll build up and then it'll just, you know, if it does catch on fire, then it's out of control. There's too much. You know, you could lose everything, all the animals and all the places could just get fully burnt out and then no good anymore. So we're finding things like that, them old ways and old things of looking after the land and healing the people. We're finding ways that it's benefiting us nowadays, that we're looking for better ways to look after our land, to stop, you know, sort of stuff like this. And of course, keep healthy ourselves as well, as things are costing a lot of money from shop and with the petrol and all that stuff, that price is going up. It's costing a lot of money to get all these medicines out to community from another country or something like that. So if we're able to unlock the resources that we already got on country and heal ourselves from other ways, then we don't have to be spending our money on that or having things coming from long way. We can do it ourselves. And of course, it's a lot healthier without having all those preservatives and all that sort of stuff, eh?
1: Yeah, and I'm thinking about, like, on the future, the kids, I've seen these kids all the time, you know, nighttime, I heard these stories, rumors, like they're doing a breaking in and stuff like that in Arnhem Land. And I don't like that, you know, because we have to do this, like get all the, you know, the job. What we're going to do, we are the people like you and me. We have to help the next generation.
0: And, you know, if you break into that shop and then they can't open, well, then mum, yeah, she can't go to the shop and get food for grandpa or, little stuff like that. And it affects everybody in the community when somebody makes silly decision like that, eh?
1: That's it, yeah. It's like everywhere, you know, everywhere. And when I went to Sydney and this, I seen this bloke and he's doing a job. He was doing like a right way to get all the kids and make them like discipline.
0: Like youth work stuff.
1: Yes. And I was thinking about that and I was like, oh, I want to do this so I can help kids. And yeah.
0: I think you're already on the, you know, headed in the right direction there, brother. You know, a lot of the kids being able to see that you're doing music, you're traditional Yiraki player, and because you're able to harness your talents from where you're from, you've been able to travel right around Australia.
1: I went to, to overseas, and I was like, you know, happy, and that's my job, and, you know, telling the story about the Yiraki and song lines, you know, our song lines is important that we sing and dance.
0: Because a lot of people, they don't know as well. And like I like to remind people right around Australia, they might play didgeridoo, but it only come from up where you mob are from, eh?
1: Yeah, yeah. They want.
0: So like, traditionally, it's only from you mob's area.
1: Yeah. It's like we always use Kiraki for dancing and big ceremony, you know? And when someone passed away, like family, and we have to do, like, you know, ceremony all the time, you know. It's our culture.
0: They don't use Yiraki or didgeridoo on Tiwi in Alice Springs or anything like that because that's instrument from Yumob's area. And so, that's them traditional song lines that have been passed down for so long, them ways of doing it. And only Yumob in that area can do it properly, the proper way, way. So them young kids, you know, if they can understand, hey, everyone in the world, they want to hear didgeridoo players. Well, we're the only proper ones that we're the first original where didgeridoo come from and this and that. And we can, you know, we can do that. We can learn it. We can play it. Yeah. And we can get ourselves out there one day and travel Australia and the world.
1: Yeah, even around the world, all the Iraqi players, white fellas and Japanese, Italian, they come to me, to my family. We took them to the bush, look around for Iraqi, you know.
0: Because they know that's the first time that it was ever used. It was from your ancestors long, long time ago. That's the first time that instrument was ever used.
1: Yeah. I have the story. My father told me that story, original story. It came from my ancestors, brother. My ancestors. They were doing it, playing. And this is the story. He told me this story about that we call Mandapul. That's my language, to call that Iraqi, but different name, Mandapul. Mandapul is because I am a custodian of the Mandapul, the sound.
0: Yeah.
1: Yes. And that's why that power came in from that my ancestors they were doing before.
0: I think we need to start doing some more sound healing and through Yiraki and the vibrations because, like I mentioned before, I think the vibrations is something that, you know, human hasn't unlocked yet. But being able to, you know, sort of think about it and do it through didgeridoo, I think that's one of the first steps, eh? Because, you know, that's where that – it's the vibration. It's not just the sound. It's the vibration how it makes you, what your body feel.
1: Yep. I can tell you this, that Iraqi, he was standing on the land and he was there for like thousand years. And that's why that we have more knowledge and we have the songs, you know, we sing about the land. And this is important, you know, because a lot of people that comes and I have my brothers that we heal people with Iraqi. Yeah. Everybody like that because they want to see that sometimes the people they walk and, you know, they're thinking about something and but the Iraqi is important, so they have to be like open their mind.
0: Yeah, I think all the Western ways they're not working, eh? They're making us more sick.
1: Yes, yes.
0: And we need to get back to them older ways, them traditional ways. A quick break from the interview. We're going to have Miliak Diramu, Wirpu Michi, and Wurumba.

0: Also, I wanted to ask you, brother, how did you go for your show the other week up here and down for the Nightcliff Seabreeze Festival?
1: Yeah, I was there and everybody liked it and everybody was feeling the energy was good because first time I was playing Iraqi sound to make the people, wake up, you know?
0: Yeah.
1: Be alive and be happy, you know?
0: That vibration, look, waking them all up, look.
1: Yeah. And they were happy.
0: Yep.
1: Yeah. Yeah.
0: That's what they would have wanted to see, eh?
1: Yes, yes. And I love to, you know, play some more when I go back to Darwin because, like, maybe I'm going to go back for Darwin Festival. My manager told me that I'm going to go back to that for that festival. Also for healing, you know, that's, you know, tell everybody that I'm going to Darwin.
0: Well, I think, you know, I've noticed a lot on Facebook and, you know, all other social medias, the vibration healing people want to learn more and more about it because, like I mentioned, them other ways, they're making us more sick, eh?
1: Yeah, that's it. Because here, my father, he was the one, he was going out to the, sometime he's just going to go to, like, big ceremony and then to healings and even at Karma, there were people coming in and, you know, get healing from my dad and all my family. And sometimes he's go to hospitals, you know.
0: Yeah. So, of course, they made a documentary about your father, his legacy, the Morning Star documentary. And, of course, the legacy of your father, Jalu Guruwiwi. Can you tell us about that?
1: He was like, he made that film so people can see what he's been doing.
0: His vision and the way he sees it.
1: Yeah. And then last, he was very sick and he was saying to me, "Hey, my son, this is your time." Why? I said, I was like very same and I was like, my spirit was like, you know, somewhere. And my father just told me this, "I can feel you, what you have now, that power, healing power is in you. So this is your turn. You have to keep this knowledge of mine." And before, I was like, before, brother, I'm telling you this story. And I was very like, I was shame, you know. I was like, I'm not going to do it.
0: He's a big man to live up to, eh?
1: Yeah. And he was even...
0: Big shoes to fill.
1: Believing me, you know. Yeah. And now, brother, I'm confident now. I'm confident.
0: That's the way, brother. People are seeing you and right around Australia and, you know, the praise that you get from right around Australia is great, isn't it?
1: Yeah.
0: It gives you that, you know, push and, you know, sometimes we see on Facebook, you know, all no good comments, people talking no good about Aboriginal mob, but then when you get out there and then this mob, you know, there's a lot of Australian mob that, you know, love it, love the culture and, you know, want to see your mob out there, you know, continuing culture.
1: Yes, brother, yeah. Because we are living on this world, but no one connecting to that way back our people were living. Because I when I go, I keep that knowledge of my people and my grandfathers and my father. Yeah.
0: It's very important to learn and then to be able to pass it on to the younger generation as well, isn't it?
1: Yes.
0: As, you know, as time goes on, less and less people know the language and, you know the dances and the song lines and how to play Iraqi in certain sort of ways. It's very important that you're able to pass it on as it's one of the longest living cultures on the planet.
1: That's our, we are the people. We sing about the land. We sing about our animal. We sing about our rain and the cloud, stars. It's been passing down from generation to generation from, you know, way back. We are the people who are like custodian of this land and we, you know, sings about the land.
0: I think custodian as well, you know, more meaning, you know, you don't own the land owns you.
1: Land is like our mother. It's teaching us to how to speak and talk and sing. The land is rich. We go out there, we go hunting, we can do. We can wish for everything.
0: Everything you need out there, all the medicine, all the water, all the food.
1: Water.
0: Beef, fish, water. Bird, everything.
1: Everything. We got shop. Yes, brother. Because we are the, you know, we've been living here for many, many years.
0: If it wasn't for people such as yourself and mob that do live out on country, we wouldn't be able to listen to this stuff and see this stuff and be able to say, hey, this is, you know, I'm from Australia, I'm Aboriginal, I might not be from Arnhem, man, but still this is my country and that's my mob and our country. We got the oldest, we got the oldest traditions, cultures still living forever, you know, for as long as there was and anyone can remember this and that. So I'm happy, I'm proud of it. I'm Alice Springs mob, but anyway.
1: you have, we got story, you got story about your land and stuff, you know,
0: back
1: there. And that rainbow serpent is like our ancestors been, you know, singing. Rainbow serpent is our guide, that it guides us everywhere. When we go somewhere, you know, the spirit is there and our ancestors, they come, you know, they're there, looking like they like are guiding us, you know. Every day.
0: Watching over our guiding.
1: Yes, like guiding us.
0: So I also wanted to ask you, you were also in Burra West Wind Band for a bit?
1: Yo, that was my band, first band.
0: Yep.
1: And then the fellas, they left.
0: Yep, you did make an album together though, Deadly album.
1: Yeah. That was back in when we went to Melbourne somewhere near the, we were recording on somewhere Melbourne, Collingwood Street somewhere.
0: Yeah. Nah, that would have been Deadly Experience, eh?
1: Yeah.
0: Great quality album.
1: Yes, thank you.
0: I think my favourite track might be Woodumbar. There's a couple of good ones on there, eh? There's heaps of deadly ones on there. That's always a go-to one when you're thinking, oh, what else can I put in? Oh, Burra West Wind, I'll grab something from them.
1: you can have it anytime, you know.
0: Is there any shows that are coming up in the future that you might be able to share with us?
1: So next year, they want me to go to Japan.
0: That'd be wicked.
1: They love playing Iraqi over there.
0: Yep.
1: And also they learn how to speak like Yolngu language. They love that.
0: Wow. See, they've got a lot of traditional cultures and, you know, customs that they still hold on to this day, you know, with their temples and stuff like that. And like, I think everyone around the world is sort of, you know, looking into and really interested in, you know, vibrations and, you know, being the oldest instrument on the planet, Iraqi, then, you know, there's still a lot that can be unlocked. And, you know, with new technology, we might be able to find out a bit more about how these vibrations really affect our body and our mind and stuff.
1: It's like many people, they meditations, you know, like they get all the bowls and they do that meditation.
0: Yeah.
1: And these people, they love that, but sometimes they want to go somewhere like in Sydney or Byron Bay, and the people, they, hey, Leo is here, so we can go and get that vibration from Iraqi. The people, they come and, you know, because a lot of people, they are missing that, what they have to get from this Iraqi power. Not power, it's like the vibration, it's been there for a long time, you know.
0: It's like a massage for the soul.
1: Yes. And I play a lot of people, something they have, worrying about something, and that make you feel good, the power Iraqi.
0: Nah, that's exactly right, brother. I want to thank you for your time and, of course, joining me for another episode of Bush Tracks, the City Streets. I know you're a busy man and, of course, you're back.
1: Yirrkala right now. I'm working on the radio.
0: You're on the radio too then. All righty.
1: The radio.
0: I was spinning out when they were saying, oh, Larry Gurawiwi, one of our broadcasters. I was like, hey, what are you singing, eh?
1: they want me to. Hey, who's the best? Who's the top? A good radio talker, and you know, we can talk, you know, the people here, and you know.
0: Brother, well, thank you very much.
1: Thank you for, you know, talking to me.
0: It's been deadly, brother. All righty, well, I'll let you get back to it, brother, but I'll keep in touch and I'll be listening in.
1: Okay, see you later.
0: All right, brother, thank you. Well, ta-da. There we had Larry Gurawiwi from the Larry Gurawiwi Band. Excellent interview and, of course, keeping that culture strong. We're going to finish the show with two tracks, Nanan Pilingu and Wata featuring Afro Moses.

0: That's another episode of Bush Tracks to City Streets. Big thanks to all of the stations keeping the show strong across the country. Nada Media, broadcasting throughout the Pilbara. 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Narralingi Radio Taree, across the mid-north coast of New South Wales. And Wurundjeri Radio, throughout the East Kimberley region. We appreciate all the love and support in helping bringing deadly music and conversations to mob everywhere. Until next time, stay deadly. Boating in the Northern Territory is a great way to enjoy our rivers, creeks and coastline. But safety must always come first. Before heading out, always check the weather conditions and marine forecast from the Bureau of Meteorology. Conditions can change quickly, especially during the wet season. Make sure everyone on board has access to a life jacket, and children should wear one at all times. Check that your safety gear is in good condition, including flares, fire extinguisher, first aid kit, and marine radio or communication device. Be croc-wise. In the top end, saltwater crocodiles inhabit many waterways. Keep your arms and legs inside the boat. Avoid cleaning fish at the boat ramps and stay well back from the water's edge. Never overload your boat and always let someone know where you're going and when you plan to return. Avoid alcohol when operating a vessel. Boating under the influence is dangerous and illegal. Respect the water, respect the conditions, and respect each other. Stay safe on Territory waters.
1: This is Safa from the Hilltop Hoods for Rad. Now, I'm allowed to do this because I drink a lot, but I don't drive when I'm drinking. So check it out. We see a lot of things at gigs, like people, drinks, nudity, drinks, donkeys with nude people, drinks, that sort of thing. We just want to say, you know, go ahead and enjoy yourself. Drinking is your own business, but when you take it on the road, it becomes everybody's business. If you plan a drink, plan ahead, arrange a designated driver who won't drink, or stay the night at a friend's place.
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This is me, Mary D, mind you. What are you? You're listening to Tuba, your voice in the bush, mind you. And when I'm in the bush, I want to hear your voice. What are you? 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

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So check it out. We see a lot of things at gigs, like people, drinks, nudity, drinks, donkeys with nude people, drinks, that sort of thing. 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

0: hated.
1: The eagle's flying round and round to keep my 2 feet firmly on the ground. 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
2: 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Texting during a game would be extremely dangerous. Yet people text and drive and think they're okay. 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Think again. Texting while driving is simply not worth it. 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

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I'm from Opa. Like to send a big message out there, La Ropa River. 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

Yo, my name is Manuel Durke. I'm from the Saltwater Band. I live in Galimanco. My job is working at the recall, maintenance, and look after the building, and plus involved with the youth workers, the Sponrek, Manmak Chama.

Hello, it's Wayne Zerbe here. You might remember me from around Palmerston, but today it's Tiba Radio. When I'm in the scrub, Tiba Radio is my go-to. Tiba Radio.

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I gotta work hard. 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

0: Bradley Cup 2026 is back this NAIDOC week, celebrating 50 years of Deadly. 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

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This room costs $2,000 a month. You can believe it, man, it's true. Somewhere a landlord's laughing till he wets his pants. No one dreams of being a doctor or a lawyer or anything. They dream of dealing on the dirty boulevard. Give me your hungry, you're tired, you're poor, I'll piss on them. That's what the statue of bigotry says. Your poor huddled masses, let's club them to death and get it over with and just dump them on the boulevard. Get them out on the dirty boulevard. Going out to the dirty boulevard. They're going down on the dirty boulevard. Going out. Outside, it's a bright night. There's an opera at Lincoln Center. Movie stars arrive by limousine. The Klieg lights shoot up over the skyline of Manhattan, but the lights are out on the mean streets. A small kid stands by the Lincoln Tunnel. He's selling plastic roses for a buck. The traffic's backed up to 39th Street. TV whores are calling the cops out for a suck. And back at the Wilshire, Pedro sits there dreaming. He's found a book on magic in a garbage can. He looks at the pictures and stares up at the cracked ceiling. At the count of 3, he says, I hope I can disappear and fly, fly away.

My name is Adrian Langen from Wadaya Community. My favorite things in Wadaya is family, culture and country. And you're listening to Tiba Radio, your voice in the bush.

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Yo, you're tuned into Tiba Radio. Dapirik, mein Mak. Get into it.

Cocker Panhill was a long march from cadets. The 6th Battalion was the next to tour, and it was me who drew the card. We did Canungra, Shoalwater before we left.

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And I can still hear Frankie lying screaming in the jungle till the morphine came and killed the bloody row.

0: Here's Braden McLean from the Tiwi Bombers for RAD.
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1: This next song is called Friday Night, eh?

Hey, Megan Crawford here from Southern Districts Football Club for RAD. How far would you go to save a mate from losing their life? You'd do everything possible, wouldn't you? After all, you're their mate. And if that same person was about to get behind the wheel when you knew they were over the limit, weren't wearing a seatbelt, or were distracted in some way, you'd take the keys off them, wouldn't you? Well, wouldn't you? Next time you find yourself in that sort of situation, ask yourself, am I the mate who's going to try and stop them?

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1: Hey, Russ, thanks for the lift.
2: No worries. Don't forget your seatbelt.
1: Hey, what are you doing?
2: It's my girlfriend. I gotta answer it.
1: Russ, you gotta put that phone down and concentrate. You need to watch the road so you don't have an accident. Plus, it's a big fine if policemen catch you.
2: But it's important.
1: Hey, our safety is more important. Wait till we get there, then you can text.
2: Okay then, I'll wait till we get there.
1: Whoa, look out. See, lucky you put that phone down. Otherwise we would have been on our way to heaven.

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This is Darcy, coming to you live from Teba Radio, broadcasting across 29 remote Indigenous communities. 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

0: 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This is Quiff speaking for Rad. 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
1: Girl, get a girl, get a girl. 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

0: 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When you're out on country, we've got you covered. News, music, interviews, and all the info on what's happening in your community. 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

0: 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Viruses, him can always change. Him probably potent one, but always get him needle. More potent if you all one. Talk, get your doctor or health worker by getting your flu, COVID, and RSV needle today. That government of Canberra been talking right by telling you this story.
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0: Hey, Daniel Rioli here from the Gold Coast Suns for a ad. Here's a simple word of advice. If you enjoy a drink when you go out, then keep it simple. 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So try this, either drink or drive. Don't mess around trying to do both. That way, you'll make the road a safer place for all of us.
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